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Yours truly, Papa Wabi, with you folks. 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As always, Prince Allah gets us started on the showgram with Rasta love songs. And a couple of Rastaman we have queued up for you definitely sang love songs. So we're going to start with the maestro himself, Robert Nesta Marley, alongside the Wailers with a classic, Steer It Up, here on Reggae Vibe Radio. It's Strictly Lovers Rock.

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0: hold on the Papa Wabi man, that tune are too sweet, man, Lord. Make me catch me breath a little. Make me catch me breath a little. All right. Come again.
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So you're hanging out with Papa Wabe on Reggae Vibe Radio. So you make sure you stay tuned for the best, because it's pure love liberation, pure lovers rock vibe. Keep it locked. Christina Alessia said that.

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We always give you uplifting, positive love songs in a reggae, R&B, soul, and funk style. Yours truly, Papa Wabe here, folks, and we just heard from the man Garnet Silk, the Gargamel Bojo Bantan, from his 2020 release Upside Down selection, Lovely State of Mind. And my good brethren, Muta Baroka, from his CD, Check It, Hard Time Loving, the name of that selection. And you can check out my brother Muta Baroka on The Cutting Edge and the Stepping Razor, Ari FM. Yes, a lot of y'all don't know, Muta used to sing love songs too. With some positive vibes, no doubt about it. And of course, getting us started on a musical set, the maestro with Stir It Up from the Catch a Fire LP, Robert Nesta Marley and the Wailers. As we move forward with some great love songs here on Reggae Vibe Radio, we're going to give you my good sister Janine from her 2020 release, Note to Self, selection entitled You and I, featuring Pressure Bus Pipe out of the VI. Big up to all the VI Massive, and keep it locked the way you have it. It's Strictly Lovers Rock here on Reggae Vibe Radio.

It's Strictly Lovers Rock here on Reggae Vibe Radio. Yours truly, Papa Wabi, here with you folks. And we just heard from the one and only Coco T selection, I'm Not a King. That comes from his CD, Music is Our Business. And Sophia Brown from the CD, Catch Me If You Can. Give me that good love. Yes, I hear you, darling. And the cool ruler himself, Gregory Isaac, from the CD, My Number One Classic Selection, Special Guest. And of course, Janine and Pressure Bus Pipe got us started on a musical set. As we take you to the top of the hour, folks, we truly give thanks for you tuning in. But don't go anywhere. We have a whole nother hour plus of more great love songs in a reggae style, R&B, soul, and funk. We're going to give you one of the classic soul R&B selections right now with the OJs. Yes, and I'm quite sure many of you have said this to your loved ones. OJ's Earth, Wind, and Fire and Robert Nesta Marley gonna take us to the top of the hour. Keep it locked where you have it. It's Strictly Lovers Rock here on Reggae Vibe Radio.

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is Strictly Lovers Rock here on Reggae Vibe Radio. Yours truly, Papa Wabe, welcome you to the second hour. We just heard the sounds of Protégé and Tess and Chin from Protégé's 8-year affair CD, Someone Like You. Yes, always positive, uplifting love songs in a reggae style, R&B, soul, and funk. We're going to open up the musical set with my good brethren Boobaru, Everton Blinda, selection entitled Spiritual Man on the Feel It Rhythm on Reggae Vibe Radio. It's strictly Lovers Rock. Turn it up, turn it up, turn it up.

There's no denying you know how to love me. The great Phyllis Hyman from the CD Under Her Spell. And I'm quite sure if you know about Phyllis Hyman, it was so easy to come under her spell. Also taking us back on Strictly Lovers Rock, the man Freddie Jackson with a classic, Rock With Me Tonight for Old Time's Sake. Etana from her 2020 release Gemini, Bubble, got a bubble with me. And of course, Everton Blendem, A Good Virgin Boobaroo, got it started with Spiritual Man, and that's what I am. And we giving you Strictly Lovers Rock here on Reggae Vibe Radio in a reggae style, a funk style, a R&B, and a soul style, however you like it. It's always positive, uplifting message in the music here when Papa Wabi comes your way. We're going to hear some more of Phyllis Hyman taking us into my good brethren DKGB and the Kremlin Crew from their CD Higher Calling, Sweet Lady. But right now, what'd you say, Phyllis? You know, hey, I love this selection, so we're going to keep it rocking on the groove on Reggae Vibe Radio. It's Strictly Love Was Rock.

0: strictly Lovers Rock here on Reggae Vibe Radio. We hope you're in the dancing mood for some love selections. We just heard from a good sister, Ruth Ann Brown, selection I Love You. Congo Bongo Empress, given to us by the one Jadon, new reggae artist with his CD 369. We also heard from a man, Alpheus, giving us the title track from his CD Quality Time, and getting us started on the musical set, drums, keyboards, guitar, and bass, better known as DKGB and the Kremlin Crew, from their CD Higher Calling selection, Sweet Lady, coming out of a sweet lady by the name of Phyllis Hyman. Yours truly, Papa Wabi here, folks, and we're going to take you to the top of the hour with The Real Storm and Don Yoop, Frankie Paul, Larry Graham, and LTD. Because if I could sing a love ballad, I would sing about your love, because your love is amazing. Hey, I'm loving my baby. Message music always here on Strictly Lovers Rock. 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
0: Okay, people, this is

Reggae vibes, really, them finosa, who natural black representing. You understand me? Kick it way, kick it way. Keep this thing going. Reggae vibes radio. Me love the music, me hear reggae vibes radio up here. Nicey, nicey, nice. Hey, I'm searching for my baby. Beautiful lady. Hey, reggae vibes, let them know. This will be over in a couple of days. Well, only come on saying, kick it here. Reggae vibes, natural black for that, you understand? Brrr.

0: 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I'm here bringing you the positive vibes, but I need some feedback. Hit me up on the vibe line here in the studio. Text me, Jada Blackett, and let me know how you're feeling about the vibe here on Reggae Vibe Radio.
1: 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Yeah. 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
1: 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You know, so this is Marky Lyrical. 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

0: Here in the studio in Stuttgart, Southwest Germany, together with the Klempner and my man Uli Nefzer.
1: Yeah, greetings and love to all our listeners. Once again, it's time for the Rutikel Radio Show, issue number 120 in the beautiful and almost a little warmer coming in May of this year.
0: Yes, yes. We have a great show prepared for you guys. So tune in. 40 tunes straight across the board from all over the Rutikel and the sound system scene and the reggae scene. So yeah, tune in and let's see what we got for you.
1: So the first tune is actually a brand new album, coming from a brand new album from the Cimarrons. And yes, it's this old school Cimarrons band from, they came from Jamaica in the end of the 60s to London and started recording, I think, in 1969, such a long time ago. Those guys did their debut and they had an important role when they played as a backing band when Bob Marley, Peter Tosh and Bunny Wailer came to London in the early days to play as the Wailers. It was the Cimarrons who played as a band for them. And they had a long, long-lasting career as a roots reggae band. And now Roberto Sanchez, out of Spain, he revived them and releasing an album called Harder Than the Rock. And we heard the first track from that album called Ship Took Us Away.
0: Yeah, nice. And Roberto sent us even more stuff. So the next tune is coming in from an album which is called Sufferer's Time. And features the band Upyard, and the tune is called Sufferer's Time. It's a title tune, so we skunk easy into the show. Lego.

0: Yes.
1: Beautiful roots music on Lone Ark Records by Roberto Sanchez.
0: Yes, we don't have to forget to big up the regular listeners anytime. So big up to everywhere and every man and every woman supporting the show and listening on all continents. So big up to yourself.
1: So the next tune is coming from Lewis Bennett, a reggae producer out of Doncaster in UK. And he released a very nice cover version by Junior Reed, originally done in the year 1982 for King Jummies. The tune is called Jailhouse, and he picked Donovan King Jay as a vocalist. And there is a very interesting coincidence, because our good friend Cha Schulz, he released in the year 2019 a very similar project.
0: Chanting, right?
1: Chanting.
0: Yes.
1: Chanting was done by Junior Reed also in the early 80s. Cha Schulz picked also Donovan King Jay to re-lick the vocal, and also the rhythm is kind of the same direction. It's not a copycat kind of thing, but it's interesting that both producers had the same kind of idea to rework a classic Junior Reed tune. Run it.

says, Rutical is in the radio chanting. Rutical radio, them is chanting. And I, Donovan King J, I'm singing.

So, the next tune is the first pre-release in this month's Rutical Radio Show. It comes from the Jamaican female singer Azar Lineage, who's a great, great talent. She's about to drop a new record. It will be vinyl, I think 7-inch, on Imas Garden Records. And the tune is called Give Thanks for Life. This is Azar Lineage.

0: Yes. So as you know, we try to support friends and family from us. So this one is out of our region, out of the southwest Stuttgart region. So this is Dubba Rice featuring Yellis. Out of My Head is the tune. And Uli, you saw them playing live recently, didn't you?
1: Yes, I attended a live concert which they did at a session in Lampertheim, north of Mannheim. Beautiful, beautiful sound system meeting with Ganja Redim and Big Tree. And there was a nice, nice live showcase by Dubba Rice.
0: Okay, now let's dive into the dub.

0: Yes, as usual, we start with a radio show with some roots and with some nice music, and we get rougher and tougher shortly. But now we have another brand new release for you. New Jerusalem, Uli.
1: Yes, we have a new release on Dubophonic, and this one is strictly limited to 55 copies, I think polyvinyl. It's what we got them to play it here, exclusive on the show. The tune is called New Jerusalem. It features Leo Tan on vocals and Iniverse, who we've had featured many, many times on the show, or as a producer.

0: Oh yes, what a nice heavy rhythm. This is Rutica Radio Dubwise Stereo, show number 120 already. It's good to be back, people. Uli did a solo show last month, so go check it out if you haven't heard it. As usual, filled with great tunes, but I was totally out of order. Like 4 or 5 weeks coughing and yeah. Yeah, now I'm back, like the phoenix from the ashes.
1: Great.
0: And we brought to you some more great music, right?
1: Yes, up next we have the Tribe 84 label to be featured out of London. They are regular guests with their releases on our show, and this one is fresh, coming in from Danny Red, currently residing in Jamaica. He's doing a tune called Zion on a very well-produced rhythm by Mystical Power out of Italy. We hear the vocal first, and the dubwise version or instrumental piece to be followed holds a little surprise.

Yes, what a joy it is to hear the utterance from Rasta. Greetings to all. It's yours truly, Papa Wabi, inviting you to check out Utterance every day from 11 a.m. Eastern Standard Time to 2 p.m., where we always present uplifting, thought-provoking roots and culture reggae music. 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

So for all you Kunta Kinte rhythm collectors out there, this is another piece that you need to have. Yeah, great new version interpretation of the classical theme of Kunta Kinte, done originally by the Revolutionaires in 1978, made very, very popular by Chas Chaka on dubplate. This one is by Eddie T-Bone. It features, get features on the new Tribe 84 release. So, up next is Dixie Peach, together with the legendary icon Russ Disciple. Over the past months, they released, I think, three Bandcamp packages, each of them holding like 5 to 6 tunes with dubs, so that's a whole lot of material that the two of them recorded together. And from the last package, which was number 3, there is a very, very great tune called No More War, Dixie Peach and Russ Disciple.

0: the banger by Rusty. Respect. Yeah.
1: Rust Disciple knows what he's doing, eh? Since years and years.
0: The older the man he gets, the heavier he gets.
1: Just like us, weight-wise.
0: So all right. From one Dixie Peach, we're heading over
1: another one,
0: Dixie
1: and
0: Peach.
1: From one English producer legend to another one. This one is featuring Steve Vibronics, a Steve Vibronics production featuring Dixie Peaks on the mic. Released on 10,000 Lions, and the tune is called When Ja. So this one also a heavyweight. And yeah, this is our show, our tune number 13 in the show number 120. Enjoy.

0: tough.
1: You're very nice. On our monthly journey through the world of reggae music, we make a step in Antwerp in Belgium for a new production by Unlisted Fanatic. He teams up with Marija, and we had this combination a couple of shows ago with a tune called Roots. And now for a new 12-inch out to be released on the Sir Run-In label, they teamed up together and the tune is called Celebration Time. It features Moonshine Horns on the horn section and is a beautiful Roots tune.
0: Yeah, cool. Uli, you just said our journey through the Roots scene and through the music scene. So a little insight or behind the scenes for you guys. Every month it's quite hard to make the show because there are so many good tunes out there and we want to keep it on around about 2 hours. So this time when we were putting the show together, we had almost half a show leftovers. And as I was ill last month, there was hardly around 30 tunes that I would have played in the show that we couldn't. So it's always hard. So if very you difficult. Have the feeling it's not complete or why is this one missing, it's just our view and it's just our selection trying to picking up the most essential and crucial tunes for you guys. All right. So that being said, enjoy the next one. Marija.

0: so funny that she's singing about healing of the nations in the lyrics, because the annual Healing of the Nations dance in the Mainz Kastell is this Saturday, actually, featuring, of course, as every year, King Shiloh with a full sound system.
1: On a very, very beautiful location,
0: yeah,
1: right by the river, very nice. And yeah, the sound is playing full on with full loudness there, so it's really, really special.
0: Yeah, it's a daylight thing, so like starting at 3 p.m. going until midnight approximately. And yeah, we will be there for sure, so
1: yes,
0: you can catch us there. Last year we've even been playing there on the King Shiloh sound system.
1: We did the warm up.
0: Yeah.
1: We did the warm up last year, and this year our friend Big Tree sound system, Nutty Chris and Big Tree, he's warming up from 12 o'clock until 3 o'clock with his own sound system, with a two-stack setup there, which is a great, great opportunity for him. And
0: some of our friends are also playing this year.
1: Yeah, Nick Torocki will be playing there, which is great. Kunterbund Sound are playing there.
0: Yeah, big up as well.
1: The Roots Daughters out of Berlin will
0: power.
1: Be spinning their tunes. Isaiah will be there with Torocki. We should not mention, not forget him. Of course, Lit Shiloh from the Shiloh camp. And Brother Neil and the heavyweight King Shiloh, of course.
0: Yeah, looking forward to this one. And talking about heavyweight, we now have a heavyweight segment prepared for you. A showcase featuring six tunes of the same camp, which I personally am a big fan recently, because they're putting out so good material, and you heard them in the last shows, and this time we managed to bring in six tunes of them, and there would have been even more but then otherwise the whole show would be Dub Empire sound. So this one is Dub Empire featuring Joshua Hales, which we haven't had in the show since quite a while. He had some good output a couple of years ago.
1: Yeah, he was not that active recently.
0: Yeah, and also one of the Rutica Radio Show's favorite singer is coming on later in this segment. I'm telling you more about that in a second. But right now, Joshua Hales, Dub Empire, Wayside is the tune.

Yes, people, I was looking forward to that segment. So tight, Dub Empire sound, Outer Italy. And as mentioned before, we feature some more tracks. The next one is coming from a trilogy. It's called Dub Shido Trilogy, so it's three tunes. I'm gonna play two of them for you guys. The first is called Samurai, and the second one is called Ronin. We will hear them in the mix before we come to the last release with Dub Version featuring a well-known Mic Man. So stay tuned.

0: Yes, Rutka Radio Dubwise Stereo. Tough, tough sound. This one makes me go to the stable and get on my war horse and ride into the battlefield with glory, sword swinging.
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0: Really great vibe. Energy. And the next one, I promise to you, another well-known mic man will be there. So the next one is called Boat a Mother's Life and featuring.
3: 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Your host, Tech Cassette, Tango Sulu, playing Dubwise selection just for you. And you know, without you, the thing just can't go through, so all respect you. 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

Wow. 6 tunes in a row from one producer, Camp, or one producer that's... We didn't have that in the show so far, so that's quite a debut. Really, really great and heavy-sounding, excellent productions by Dub Empire out of Syracuse in Italy. So up next is another exclusive tune. Some of you might follow Lion Vibes Record Shop. Big up Ben, we just heard him in the jingle. And he recently had an artist that we're about to play now in his Instagram story to show his new record. We're talking about Peter Huntingale, who is an icon in the UK reggae scene, going way back to the 80s, throughout the early 90s. He was part of a UK lovers rock movement with artists like Lloyd Brown, amongst others. And he's going on strong until today. He's releasing tunes on his own label, and a new one is about to come up, a 7-inch in June. The tune is called Ja Reggae Music. It's produced all by himself, and it's almost custom-made for the UK root sound systems like Channel One and others, from the way it is made. Excellent steppers, melodic, great, great music. Run it.

0: nice rhythm.
1: Great new music by Peter Arningel. So over the last weekend, we both enjoyed a beautiful sound system session in Tübingen, which is near to Stuttgart. It was the Cha Vibes Sound out of Cologne, playing there with Sister Adelisha and Mika Rutikal, both of them selecting tunes. And the sound was excellent, heavy, heavy sounding.
0: Yes.
1: Four scoops, really, really good. And in the early morning hours, you know how special those vibes are when the last tune is about to get played. And around 4:30 in the morning, Sis Adelisha put it the next tune on the her player to finish the session. This is Guidance and Itection by African Warriors out of Girona, Spain.

0: That's super good. Yes. So this is show number 120. Uli Nevzer and TKZ in control as usual.
1: Yes.
0: I hope you enjoy the show so far.
1: Up next, we will play two artists in a combination that have been played many times in those 120 shows.
0: Yeah. That's almost, that's 10 years of shows. That's so many tunes. And from Osaka, we played some tunes. From Bristol, we played some tunes. So this one is the Osaka to Bristol combination with Dub Kazman on the one side and Kai Dub representing Maasai Warrior Sound on the other side.
1: This one is being out on a 12-inch on the Rough Signal label hosted by Dub Kazman out of Japan.
0: Yeah, rough thing. So let's check it out.

0: That's serious pressure from K-Dub and Dubcastman on this new 12-inch. Wow.
1: Oh, yeah.
0: Crazy. Yeah, as you can imagine, I'm collecting reggae records for, I think, 30 years. So I went to hundreds of record stores. And nowadays, I know a lot of people who are complaining about they miss the vibe to go into a record store and find something, discover records and something. But in my position, I think it's the same with you. If I browse to Bandcamp, I have the same possibility somehow, and I discover something by just looking around, what's here, what's there, and I find records that I discovered, like I find a 7-inch 30 years ago in a second-hand shop in London or something. So somehow it's the same kind of experience. And through that experience last week, I discovered a tune from out of France called Abnegation. It is mixed in the Mystic Wood Studios, which we have featured also quite a lot of times. The producer is called Atlas Dub, and another producer called Panzer Stepper. I can imagine this is an upcoming French youth with a serious banger that we both liked very much when we heard it.
1: Yes.
0: So this one, fresh, brand new production for the Rutical Radio Show.
2: 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Rutical Platoon.

Yes, as you can hear, we're right in the middle of the super heavyweight segment of show number 120. And tune number 30, which is the start of the last quarter of the show, is as heavy as well. This one is coming from Ray Ranking. We featured lots of productions in the last shows of him. Always heavy, always cool. And this one is a dubplate that came out on Bandcamp recently. I think just 2 or 3 days ago. It's pretty fresh. And it's called Cha Children. We're going to feature the cut number one. So, yeah, same vibe. Heavy, heavy bass music. Enjoy it and open the windows. Tell your neighbors. It's Rutica Radio, Dubwise Stereo.

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0: Up next, we have one of the most proven concepts of artist, singer meets producer. The next one is called The Volta, features Fikir Amlak, US-based root singer on vocals, and the mighty King Alpha handling the production. This one is soon to be released or released within the next few days on Akashic Records.
1: This is Mike B from Akashic Records, Atlanta, Georgia. 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

Heavy banger, alpha style, as usual. Whoa, whoa, whoa. So, the next one is actually my personal highlight in this month's radio show. This is the tune I most like at the moment. And it was a couple of weeks ago that Ja Militant out of Switzerland posted a link on Facebook saying, this is the biggest tune at the moment. And I thought like, wow, what's this? And I listened to it and I was like, okay, wow, that's a serious tune. But it was not available at that time. Couple of days later, the tune appeared in our inbox on our email program. And it was like, ah, great. Now this one is here. And in the meantime, this one is having a buzz, I think. People are asking me for it, others talking about it. It's still not released officially. I think within the next few days. But one of the most promising tracks. Of course, Ja Vibes, the session last week, played it also. Mm-hmm. Sounded heavy on the sound system. The tune I'm talking about is called Thank You Ja. It comes from a singer called Royal Philosopher. Production is handled by Jarrett. And it gets released on the African Senegal-based Amul Baji Records label. People, don't miss this record. Rootica Radio.

0: Yes, truly a highlight of this show. Yo. Okay, okay. So, people, we have some more tunes left for you. The next one is coming out of Ireland. The project is called Undanzadab. If you are a regular listener, you should have known by now about them because we played a couple of things. It's always interesting, it's always kind of different, and so we like it very much. And they brought out a new LP called Through the Storm. And yeah, you can hear all of those tunes, and we could feature all of those tunes because everything is unique and cool.
1: A lot of quality there, lots of good music.
0: Yeah, and this one is called All Things Shall Pass, featuring Tom Spirrels, which we had also on the mic a couple of times. So enjoy the Undanzadab and their formidable music.

Yeah, cool new stuff from Undone Zadab. Always inspiring new things. Yeah, with the next tune, we want to take the opportunity to big up people who are doing similar things than we do, like making radio shows, doing online shows, doing promoting the music through that kind of way. And we have mentioned them a couple of times, but this is a good opportunity. We want to large up DJ Strider for his monthly show on Swoo FM, and Shere Khan doing his weekly show on Facebook Live FM. Both of them very inspiring to us. We are really regular listeners, checking what they do, how they do it. Very, very good. And both of these guys, just within the last few days, weeks, played a tune called Downia in a Babylon. It's a brand new production on a 12-inch by Lox Messenger Music out of Swindon in UK, and features King Lorenzo on vocal. This one is a quite heavy up-tempo stepper, I think close to 140 BPM, but worth every second. Enjoy.

Yes, nice production. Before we dive into the dub, we are not only listening to other radio shows, we get also featured in other radios. So I take the time to big up all the syndicated radio shows that play us. For example, Talawa.fr is featuring every show of us on their website, and also Ubuntu FM, and of course the Wide Love Reggae Radio in Italy with DJ Guzmati. Big up everybody who is spreading our show. Also, if you reshare it, if you like it, many, many thanks. You can also follow us on Instagram. It's Rutikal_official to stay up to date and to go with us to the Mainz Castell to see the King Shiloh show, because we will feature it on our Instagram channel as well. But right now, first things first, here comes the version excursion.

0: So yeah, we're heading over to France for the almost final tunes. I think we have three or four more to go.
1: Yes.
0: This is, we're seeing the finish line for this month's show. Yeah, France, Mystic Wood Studio again, as mentioned earlier. And also a link we did earlier was the Amul Baji label, and one of the main singers on this label based in Africa is Zah Karim. Did many, many great records there, which we have also had in the show in the past. So they did a new one, which is again an up-tempo power stepper. Tune is called Definition of Love. It is out on the Digital Power label, France. And yeah, not to be missed, this one.

0: 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Big up Selecta Tango, Kilo Zulu, and Uli Nefzer. 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
1: Dubwise.
2: Rootical style.

0: Yes, yes.
1: Nice. Two more tunes to go.
0: Two more to go. And featuring also people we had in the show already. One is for sure Ashanti Sela, you might know.
1: Yes.
0: And the other one, Uli featured also, I think, in the last tune, last show.
1: Last show it was there, and a couple of shows before, and Oscar.
0: Yes.
1: Residing in London.
0: New talent.
1: We like the futuristic style, the electronic influences he's bringing in. Very good quality production. It's just a few days old, out on Bandcamp. Tune is called Rituals. It's a one-track release. Great combination of Ashanti Sela and Oscar.
0: Yes, so we, from France, we go over to London. Two more to go.
2: A London something.

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0: Yes, we finish off very atmospheric for you guys to leave you into the month. Show number 120 is done, but the good news is we'll be back.
1: Yes.
0: End of June, in the hot month of June, we will bring you show number 121, so stay tuned. What more can we say? We wish you a good time.
2: A good time. We have a couple of things coming up. Sessions here and there and everywhere.
0: Yeah.
2: We will see. I think I will visit our friends Blackwood on the 14th of June, maybe. I don't know. Not too sure.
0: Nice.
2: Other things coming up. Ganja Rhythm coming up. Playing sessions in Germany. A couple of other things. Festivals are about to start.
0: Talking about the 14th of June, this is the day when I will fly down to the Algarve in Portugal. I'll be there for 11 days, so if you're down there on the Algarve, if there are any sessions, if there's sound system activities, link me up. Maybe we can join forces. Okay, so Uli, thanks again.
1: Great, as always. Thank you.
0: Having a nice time in the studio and doing the show together. As mentioned before many times, there's so many tunes. We're so daily in contact, talking about music and deciding if it's for the show or not. And yeah.
2: Quite some work to do until we can present this in a way we did it today.
0: Yeah, thanks again also for the Klempner letting us into his studio.
1: Yes.
0: And recording in the best possible high fidelity way we can do for you. So it's really banging in your car and in your home stereo. Okay, so the last tune is coming up. It's also atmospheric as the one we hear in the background. As I was ill and Uli was doing the last show, I had lots of tunes that I would have played in the show. And this one is the one I took over from this playlist and want to show you guys. It came out on ODG Productions, very, very agile label out of France as well, and featuring Louis.

0: pizza and bleu soleil. The tune is called Soleil Bleu. It has a very special vibe. I fell in love instantly with it. I don't know what it is, but something was fascinating me. And I hope you can appreciate this too. So, from our side, thanks for tuning in. Stay cool, stay humble. Be a good person.
1: Blessed love.
0: And think about a very important message we try to communicate with the show.
2: The message of love and unity around the world.

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1: Easy, everybody. This is Earl Gates, recording 5 reggae records to mark the end of Black History Month. Yeah, yeah, yeah. This first one's from early days in reggae, from just after Jamaican independence, when people were feeling happy and optimistic. Here we go. It's Marcia Griffiths.

Yeah, the next tune. You've heard it before, but you haven't heard this version. This is the very original version of this tune, recorded for Studio One Records right back in the day, on the first 7-inch that was released. Yeah, yeah.

Yeah, the next one's by Bob Marley. It's called Jah Live. Bob recorded it and released it in 2 days in order to reassure Rasta people that even though Haile Selassie had died, Jah was still alive and God could never die. It's my favorite tune of his. I hope you love it. It doesn't get played a lot. It's beautiful.

difference between reggae and a lot of other kinds of music is reggae is very spiritual music. But not always. Sometimes it's about love and the difficulties of love. This is Tanya Stevens with a Stone Cold Classic.

Yeah, bless up the great Tanya Stevens. One of the big things that's happened to modern reggae is a lot of it's now made in Europe, usually with, well, very often with Jamaican singers like this one, Rasta We Rasta by the great Danny Red. This is my last tune. It's an anthem everywhere you go in the world. Massive.

0: Easy, everybody. Yeah, yeah. This is Earl Gateshead signing off. Bless up Metro for asking me to do this. Five tunes, five great tunes. Bless you. Yeah, yeah.
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0: Easy, everybody. Yeah, yeah. This is Earl Gateshead with a new huge reggae show. Reaching out to you wherever you are in the world. Yeah, yeah, yeah. This first tune's called Love and Liberty. Don't know if you know. You know what love means. You might not know what liberty means. It's Jamaican patois for your life force. Yeah, yeah.

0: Okay, people, this is Lover's Rock.
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0: Okay, people.

Roots music there, yeah, yeah. Next one's a lover's tune, bit of a change, a lover's tune, but it's deep and dark as any Roots tune. Bless up, yeah, yeah.

Yeah, this is an old vinyl mix, I should have said. These are old records. Yeah, yes, that's a 12-inch. So you got the song and then you got the dub. The singer's a great Jimmy Riley, as I said. Fantastic reggae singer. Coming up, Lee Perry's special dub. It's a dub of the tune, Freedom.

Easy, everybody. Yeah, yeah, this is reggae music, always real, always true. Yeah, yeah, this one is the truth. Yeah, yeah.

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We'll work with you to create an ad that

The next one's on Jean Shaka's label, and it's probably the biggest tune that was ever on his label. It's called Red Eyes, and it's about being stoned, not missing your girlfriend. Vivian Jones is a singer, and it rocks a crowd to this very day. This one

Yeah, it's a 12-inch record. So you're getting the dope section. Yeah, good.

Yeah, the next one's a stone cold reggae classic by Don Carlos. It's about how he needs a laser beam in order to shoot down the wicked. We all wish we had one, I'm sure. Don Carlos, this one's a classic. Yeah, yeah.

Yeah, that was the last one. Hope you're feeling that mix. I'm really feeling it, actually. Stay till the end, people. Stay till the end, people. Oh, you are special people. Stay till the end, people. Reggae people like you, I love you. Bless up. Yeah, yeah.

Yes, what a joy it is to hear the utterance from Rasta. Greetings to all. It's yours truly, Papa Wabe, inviting you to check out Utterance every day from 11 a.m. Eastern Standard Time to 2 p.m., where we always present uplifting, thought-provoking roots and culture reggae music. 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

Buckle up and hold tight. It's the voice of the era, the queen of the frequency. I am Jada Blackett, officially in the building. It's time to let the reggae vibrations take over.

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1: Wake up, wake up, wake up, wake up. 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

0: As the saying goes, it's better late than never. This is also true for older persons who have never contributed to earning a pension in their golden years. The National Insurance Scheme, NIS, says there is still time. We'll tell you more in today's program. With just a fraction of Jamaica's retirees registered with the National Insurance Scheme, NIS, over 130,000 pensioners to be exact, there is a call for more Jamaicans to start contributing to the scheme. This includes persons who may be over 50 years old.
1: When someone becomes eligible to receive their retirement pension is at 65. But if you continue working, you can continue contributing up to the age of 70. So let's say you are 50 and you continue working up to the age of 70. That's 20 years worth of contributions to the NIS. And so it puts you in a position to qualify for a pension, which is what we're working towards.
0: Director of the NIS in the Ministry of Labour and Social Security, Portia Magnus. There is hope yet for individuals in their middle age to start securing a retirement income.
1: When we will say it is too late is when you reach the 65. So now is the time. If you've never ever contributed before, you're between 50 and 55, no, do not delay. It's not too late to start contributing. You're working and you're earning an income, it's not too late.
0: A major reason persons ought to consistently contribute to the NIS is to ensure financial security and independence in their twilight years. And although the NIS was never designed to be the only source of retirement income for Jamaicans, the truth is, for many, it is.
1: We do understand the environment within which we operate, and we do know that for a lot of Jamaicans, the only retirement pension that they will get will be the pension from the National Insurance Scheme. And so what is very important for the Ministry of Labour and Social Security is the financial sustainability of the NIS. And the better we do in terms of our funding status is the better we are in terms of the types of increases that we are able to provide to our pensioners. And so we would want 100% of workers in our country contributing to the NIS.
0: Meanwhile, with the growth in the digital trade and online services in Jamaica, persons operating in these spaces should also consider contributing to the NIS.
1: So we have new forms of employment. We have persons who are working, we're talking about the platform economy or the gig economy. We have persons who have set up their own businesses. They're operating from home. Their jobs are online. Then you should also be contributing to the NIS. Prior to COVID, you would not have seen so many online businesses. COVID allowed that to just blossom. And a number of persons have opted to set up their own businesses and they're offering their services online or their products online. You too should be contributing to the NIS because you never know what can happen tomorrow. So do your own savings and investment, but NIS is a guaranteed benefit for you.
0: Director of the NIS in the Ministry of Labour and Social Security, Portia Magnus. The NIS provides a financial safety net for many Jamaicans in retirement, but it does a lot more than offer old age pension. There are several other living benefits that are available to contributors and their families. Join us next time when we'll explore some of those benefits. Thanks for listening. I'm Cheryl Johnson Hamilton.
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Leave us a quick voice message. Where are you listening from? What's the vibe like? What's on your mind? You could hear it on air. Or send a text and we might read it out loud. Your voice, your vibe. Let's go.

If you don't know, we'll hit it up to the top of the hour. Keep it locked. You're inside the morning ride, right here on Reggae Vibe Radio.

0: Yeah. Blessed love, this is Dwayne Stevenson from Augustown, and you're in tune to reggae vibes. You see me, I say, the vibe is always nice. Roots reggae, Jah love.
1: 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You say, for no one, you have some real, real music. 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I'm if you tell you no.

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Greetings, I'm Ezine with your motivational quote of the day. 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

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Oh, oh, oh. 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Them say, reggae vibes a champion. Everybody know, they don't know, say you run the world. How are them a girl do now? Oh, oh, oh. 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Oh, oh. 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
2: 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Ross Mighty behind the control. 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

0: Yes, what a joy it is to hear the utterance from Rasta. 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
2: Every day I've been going around and telling stories. Boy, you know me? And about this year, mother grow me. No. Give me some bass when I sing something first. Me go, sir.

Can't get too weird, cause in a fire they must spread them bed. Cause if you bite the ends that feed you, you're just like a walking dead. Reggae vibe, none of them can get too weird, cause in a fire they must spread them bed. And if you make a blind man lead you, you're worse than a walking dead. Well, you don't know this is Star City representing for Reggae Vibe Radio. Keep it locked, real talk we say. I mean, take it away.

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Keep it locked. You're inside the morning ride. Right here on Reggae Vibe Radio.

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Leave us a quick voice message. Where are you listening from? What's the vibe like? What's on your mind? You could hear it on air. Or send a text and we might read it out loud. Your voice, your vibe. Let's go!

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0: 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Keep it locked. 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

Greetings and welcome to another edition of Utterance here on Reggae Vibe Radio. Yours truly, Papa Wabe, with you for the next 3 hours, giving you uplifting, thought-provoking roots and culture reggae music. Music to help you think as you skank in these troubled days and times we find ourselves living in, folks. Yes, we're listening to the Armageddon sounds coming from Dennis Brown. And as always, getting us started on the show, Graham, Black Uhuru with Utterance. And oh yes, what a joy it is to hear the utterance from Rasta. It's not what you do, but how you do it. And it's not what you say, but how you say it. Message music we're going to bring to you, so we want you to listen keenly, as my good brethren Ras Mahdi would say. And as I always say, open up your ears and keep them locked right here to Utterance on Reggae Vibe Radio. Getting us started on the musical set, the one and only Coco T.

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Yes, hi, Papa Wabi is on your radio with the sounds we call utterance here on Reggae Vibe Radio. 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We're listening to the Real Rock Classic Studio One selection, and on that rhythm, the crown prince of reggae music, Mr. Dennis Emmanuel Brown, the big tune, Stop the Fussing and Fighting, 1978, that came out, folks. We also heard from a good brethren, Carl Meeks, selection entitled Never Fail, and Willie Williams teaming up with the one and only Papa Michigan with the selection Armageddon. Richie Spice and Chronic say unity we need, cause it's too much war. The great Coco T getting us started on the musical set. As we move forward, we're going to give you some more message music, uplifting roots and culture sounds coming from my good sister and Strikers Posse, Sister Aishel Cole, Sister Yvonne Dean Hibbert, one and a tree. Big up, bless up to the I and family. Selection entitled Mad World. Remember, the message is in the music. Keep it locked.

Hey, it's the flame with the fire with Kianti. I'm representing for the one and only Papa Wabi. And you're listening to Utterance on Reggae Vibe Radio. 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

0: powerful message in the music coming from the veteran Al Campbell here on Utterance. Yours truly, Papa Wabi, here with you folks. Yes, take warning. Take warning. As we said, the message is in the music. All you have to do is keep your ears locked right here to where you have it. And we truly give thanks for each and everyone spreading the word around the world. Also in the musical set, we heard from Admiral Tibbet. They gone crazy, the world gone crazy. Money can't buy you salvation, no, no. So we give thanks, as Lucky Dube said, that we are living in the world today where so many unfortunately have gone astray. It's a crazy world we live in. A Sydney Mills production selection entitled Man Gone Crazy. And getting us started on a musical set, Stryker's Posse with Mad World. Taking us up to the top of the hour, we're in a selection from Hempress Sativa, selection entitled Time Has Come, and Steel Pulse going to give us a selection, a message to the nations of the world. Keep it locked where you have it, folks. It's Utterance on Reggae Vibe Radio.
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Greetings and welcome to hour number two here on Utterance. It's Reggae Vibe Radio. Yours truly, Papa Wabe, here with you folks, giving you uplifting, thought-provoking roots and culture reggae music. We're listening to the old-time rhythm, and we just heard from the great Judy Mowat, first female reggae artist to get a Grammy nomination. She truly is a queen, no doubt about it. Bushman talking about a better place. We need to find a better place. And as Rima said, just rise, rise, my people. The message is in the music. Damien Jr. and Gong Marley talking about a little time travel. Wake up. It's a reality check. Itawa got us started on a musical set at the top of the hour. As we move forward with more message music, keeping it on the same old-time rhythm, we're going to hear from Tamika. She said, enough. We need to come together, folks. Enough of the madness. Enough of the disunity. Keep it locked, we have it. It's Utterance on Reggae Vibe Radio.

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Tough Like Iron representing Aja over Evil.

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You're listening to Utterance with yours truly, Papa Wabe. Always uplifting, always thought-provoking roots and culture reggae music. Music to help you think as you skank. And preceding Black Unity, we heard from Lincoln Sugar Minot alongside the man Jerry Saxman Johnson giving us a selection, Live in Unity. Michael Grammy Rose gave us a selection, Unity. And you know the message, right? Jabi Bunny Wheeler gave us his version of Unity. And Black Sheep. Yes, I big up to the Black Sheep family, Ras Anatol. Yes, I Black Sheep said, we as a people, we have to unite. Peter Taj from the Grammy Award winning LP, selection entitled Come Together. And getting us started on a long musical set, Tamika with the selection, Enough. Enough, folks, enough. We need unity. Taking us up to the top of the hour, Princess Sharifa Dandara alongside Jessica Mbangini and Half Pint. Like we said, the message is in the music and it's all about unity. Keep it locked, we have it. It's Utterance on Reggae Vibe Radio.

saw them shaky ground. Mine on the black star, move forward, mind militant. Pro for the people, children and innocent. Cause one dreadlock is mighty than a strand. Unity's a muscle, together we will stand.

Yes, this is Christina Alicia, and you're tuned into Reggae Vibe Radio with none other than Papa Wabi. So make sure you keep it locked, keep the love flowing, keep it going every single time. Enough love.

0: Yes, Rasta, this is the Naya Man Bushman, and right now you got it locked to Reggae Vibes. 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

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We truly give thanks for you tuning in, folks, no matter where you are listening to us from. 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Yours truly, Papa Wabe, here with you, folks. Yes, I. We're listening to the Serious Time Rhythm. The man, Rebel Lion, the Recaller, gave us a selection, Positive Move. And we truly have to make a positive move in this serious time. Aaron Silk, the brother of Garnet Silk, gave us a selection, Positive Vibes. We truly need positive vibes in this time, no doubt about it. Black Pride.

0: Prophet gave us a selection, Positive Energy. And of course, getting us started on the musical set at the top of the hour, the maestro Robert Nesta Marley with the classic Positive Vibrations. You get it? I know you do. It's all about the message in the music. Getting us started on the next musical set, Cusack. Selection entitled Banding Together. Keep it locked, we have it, folks. It's Utterance on Reggae Vibe Radio.
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classic dub fire from Aswad here on Reggae Vibe Radio. Yours truly, Papa Wabe, with Utterance. We just heard from the great Third World, Open Up Your Eyes. That's right, the future is inside of you. So emancipate yourself, says Etana, so you would have more joy. Queen Omega gave us that selection. We have to stay positive, Pato Bantan, with the powerful message in the music. And of course, getting us started on the musical set, Cusack, say banding together. And that's what we have to do in this time, folks. Music to help you think as you skank. No doubt about it. And folks, if you want to hear another side of yours truly, Papa Wabi, then check us out on Strictly Lovers Rock. We give you uplifting love songs in a reggae, R&B, soul, and funk style. Yes, we are versatile, and we truly give thanks for you all tuning in, supporting Reggae Vibe Radio, and big up to my brethren, Rasmade. Sealing up the showgram today, my good sister in the real storm, Brother Carl Meeks, Tony Roy, and The Flame. We have to break down all the barricades because we know Jah is alive and he has his eyes over I and I. Jah will always come through. Folks, we encourage you to stay up, stay strong, and most importantly, keep loving. Jah bless.

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I'm representing for the one and only Papa Wabi. 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

and out, and you get nothing in return. Some people never seem to show the gratitude, you know. But whatever happened, you don't know Jah is there for you, and you know, just keep talking to God. Someday you must get through. It's what I mean.

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Blessings and love to the worldwide family. 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

Blessings and love to the worldwide family. 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

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Everyone gets sick of life. Yo, it's Ikey, that's Mikey, Selassie Ikey. I'm gonna say it's all about reggaevibe.com. I'm gonna say, blaze and keep it locked.

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